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7: Lethbridge weather.
8: Rain today in 11 in Lethbridge. Tonight, rain in 6. Tomorrow, clearing in 16. Tomorrow night, clear in 4. On Thursday, warming up a little bit, sunny in 19.
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6: 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Barrows. 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

0: Sure, parenting can be tough, but look at it this way. You now have your own mini landscaping crew to cut the lawn. 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

When the Ranch, Sweet Annie, 611, Wednesday, September 16th. I'm Ryan Menny, and I knew it was going to happen. My son's band from high school was supposed to go out to the Corn Maze, Lethbridge Corn Maze last night, and it looked like a hypothermia maze waiting to happen, not a corn maze. So they canceled the night, postponed it. You know what? The rest of the week, other than today, is going to be phenomenal to go to the Corn Maze. Sun and 21 Thursday. Same thing on Friday. 23 Saturday. 25 Sunday. 29 degrees on Monday. Today, right now, take care if you're out on the roads. Got some rain and some fog. Once that goes away, it's mostly going to be a wet, soggy day, but warmer than yesterday, high of 17. But the rest of the week, amazing, crazy heat. Been talking about this the last couple of days. Everyone's confused. Do we wear flannel or flip-flops?

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2: I'm Craig Lester and this is Rural Roots Canada. Efforts to reduce agriculture's environmental footprint have put cattle production and methane emissions under increasing scrutiny. But Alltech Global Research Director for Beef, Dr. Vaughn Holder, says proposals that could reduce livestock production or change how food is produced need to consider the impact on global food security.
3: We need to never forget that we're here as food producers. We make food for a living. Without that, the world is in a lot of trouble.
2: Holder was in Calgary this summer for the International Livestock Congress discussing the science behind beef and the broader debate around changing global food systems. He says reducing emissions is important, but changes to livestock production can have consequences elsewhere in the food system.
3: There's a lot about just talking about some of the unintended consequences of some of the things that we are proposing, the changes we are proposing making to our food systems, and what might actually happen if we go through with some of those changes.
2: Holder says the challenge is improving sustainability without compromising food production. I'm Craig Lester, and this is Rural Roots Canada.
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1: Well, we have a special guest in the studio. We have a special event coming up in just a couple of days. And Caitlin from the LSCO Senior Discovery Days. Is this people discovering that they've become a senior? What?
2: Maybe. They're discovering that.
1: What happened?
2: That seniors much more active.
1: How did I become a senior? Yes. Yes, that.
2: They think they are.
1: Yes, that. Exactly. You know, so I've been in your facility a few times over the last year, and it's always a hive of activity.
2: Mm-hmm.
1: The LSCO. A hive.
2: Yes.
1: Yes. People buzzing around, doing so many things.
2: That's a great way to put it.
1: And so this week, there's 2 days of buzzing and activity specifically. Discovery Days. Tell me a little bit of what's going on.
2: Yeah, so last year we started an open house. We thought it would be a good way to just get people in the door and to just showcase all that happens at the LSCO in kind of one day. And this year we were like, let's expand it a little bit and let's call it something different. So we decided to call it Senior Discovery Days, where people discover that seniors are a lot more than what you think they are. So we're having tours, we're having free class demonstrations for things like yoga and qigong and chair exercises, and we also have line dancing all day long and woodworking all day long. And so it's 2 days, Friday and Saturday, from 10 till 3 both days, and then Saturday we're having a big barbecue in our parking lot as well.
1: Wow, fantastic. So are there a lot of seniors in the community that you think they just don't even know what happens in those doors?
2: I think so. And I think a lot of their families too, where they're, you know, maybe they're adult children and they're wondering, you know, I want my parents to have something else to do. They've been retired for a little while. I want them to get out in the community. And some people think that LSCO is actually a seniors living facility. And so we're basically just trying to showcase that's not true. And that there's tons of different things for seniors at the LSCO. Everything from, you know, Meals on Wheels to system navigators to pickleball to a fitness center that's open Monday to Friday. We have one of the biggest centers in Western Canada, actually.
1: Wow.
2: It's 56,000 square feet. And so there is something for you no matter what. So it's open to anybody in the community. The LSCO does have memberships for people 55 plus, but we also have memberships for people 35 plus. And so
1: I didn't know that.
2: Yeah, so you can be there. I technically can't use any of the facilities yet. In a couple more years.
1: A few more years.
2: But it's such a vibrant place. And we're really looking forward to just featuring everything that

0: we have going on, and to get people excited about spending their time in a different way and focusing on hobbies and focusing on personal growth and fitness. And that's kind of what we do.
1: Caitlin, I'm excited. You got me excited. Seeing you Discovery Days this Friday and Saturday.
0: Yes.
1: Can people just walk through the doors, or do they need to sign up in advance?
0: Come on in, take a tour, take a class. They're at every hour from 10 to 3. And so don't miss it. It's going to be the best.
2: Ranch Mornings with Ryan Meddy.

0: 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The Recklaws, Never Drinking Again, 6:34. I'm Ryan Menny. I don't believe him. I was chatting with with Stu and Jenna from the Recklaws a couple months ago when that ticket was that show was first announced and the tickets went on sale. And I asked them both, what was the one thing they can't leave off the tour bus when they go on tour? Jenna's very quick answer, one word, tequila. So, yeah, I don't believe that song, Never Drink It Again. Hey, big exciting night tonight at the Sterndale Bennett Theater. There's you're listening to The Ranch. There's a chance you like Westerns. When do you ever get to see a Western show on stage anywhere? They just don't do them. So I was excited to have the opportunity to jump at this when I was approached to be in the show. Big show tonight, opening up at the Sterndale Bennett Theater, running tonight through Saturday.
1: Woo-wee! Lethbridge, if you've got a craving for gun smoke, grit, and some darn fine storytelling, tonight's the night to pull on your boots. The curtain's going up at the Sterndale Bennett Theater on The Frontier Trilogy. Three raw, Wild West tales set back in the late 1800s. The cast has been busting their knuckles for weeks to bring that old dust to life, and it's fixing to be a heck of a ride. Now, tying that whole dusty territory together as the blind pastor is our very own Ryan Menny. I'll admit, Menny, casting you as a man who can't see a thing is an absolute stroke of genius. At your age, your night vision's already shot to pieces anyway, so playing blind didn't take an ounce of rehearsal. So get on down to the Sterndale Bennett and watch this city slicker try his hand at saving souls in the Wild West. Break a leg, Reverend. Just try not to make it literal.
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11: 6:43. I'm Ryan Menny. It's Wednesday, September 16th. Big night. The curtain goes up tonight at the Sterndale Bennett Theater for the Frontier Trilogy. Three gritty Western stories set back in the late 1800s. I'm playing the blind pastor. That works out perfectly for me because my night vision, not so good these days. Anyway, we'll see you tonight at Sterndale Bennett. If you're looking for a good frontier tale, it runs till Saturday. All that dusty 1880s drama got me thinking about a country artist who traded the microphone, like I'm doing temporarily, for wagon trains and pioneer grit years before she and Tim McGraw saddled up for the brutal dusty Oregon Trail in the Western Series 1883. Which, if you've never seen, you gotta see it. It's fantastic. Sam Elliott's in it as well. This singer broke out with her 1993 debut album. For her second single, she took a big swing by performing this original 60s soul classic made famous by Janis Joplin. Country purists weren't so sure about covering such a classic, but her version went straight to number one in 1994, turned her into a household name. Going back 32 years to 1994, Faith Hill, Peace of My Heart on the Retro Ranch.
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1: Good morning. I'm Justin Goulet. The Community Foundation of Lethbridge and Southwestern Alberta has announced a significant gift. The late Margaret Dixon has bequeathed over $14 million to the foundation, with that money set aside to help six charities. Some of those include the Lethbridge and District Humane Society, the Lethbridge Therapeutic Riding Association, and the Claire's Home Animal Rescue. Officials came together this week to officially celebrate the launch of the Southern Alberta Medical Program. It's a joint project between the Universities of Lethbridge and Calgary, the provincial government, as well as local medical groups. The goal is to train future doctors in rural communities in the hopes to have them practice in those regions. Tomorrow night, the award-winning improv comedians The Comic Strippers are back with a new show, more moves, and even quicker wits. My Lethbridge Now's Stan Ashby has more.
2: With a background in stand-up improv, cast member Roman Danilo says the show is a parody about the male stripper shows, including Thunder from Down Under and Chippendales.
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2: The Comic Strippers is an 18-plus show at the Yates Theatre that promises extreme hilarity. 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
1: And a new touring exhibit has opened at the Lethbridge Military Museum. 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It'll be set up at the museum until November 11th. 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All the details are at MyLethbridgeNow.com. In sports, the Toronto Blue Jays fell 10-1 against the Detroit Tigers last night. Their series wraps up in Toronto this afternoon before the Jays start a weekend stretch on the road against the Texas Rangers. Toronto is now two games back from the Cleveland Guardians for the third and final wildcard spot in the American League.
0: Lethbridge weather.
1: A few showers expected today with the high going up to 17. Tonight, clear, a low at 4. Tomorrow, sunshine with a high of 21. Then on Friday, another sunny day with a high of 20.
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98.1 The Ranch, Nate Holler, Tenille Towns, Backfire, 7:08, Wednesday, September 16th. I'm Ryan Menney. I know because my radio career took me from Southern Alberta to this place for 20 years until I came back, 12 years ago now. This is exactly what it's like living on Vancouver Island. In the fall, every day is like this. I joke that it's started the 9-month rainy season if we were on Vancouver Island. The joke is, the reality is that the joke is kind of funny, but not funny because it's kind of like a 6-month rainy season. It's a temperate rainforest zone, literally living on the West Coast. You're just always in the fog, always in the rain, always having a bad hair day. The good thing is you don't need as much hand cream. And even yesterday, with the moisture that we're getting, I'm still needing to put on hand cream. I don't know why. Humidity right now, 99%. And we had that very cold day yesterday. Today, the temperature is going to be warmer, but the fog's hanging around for this morning, then clearing, but a shower or two and a high of 17. It's still West Coasty. Then the rest of it, the rest of the week is good old Southern Alberta desert region kind of stuff. Sun in 21. Thursday, Friday, 23, Saturday, 25, Sunday, 29 degrees on Monday. It's just, what are we supposed to be wearing at this time of year? Flannel or flip-flops?

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0: Making Patrick, your daddy, smile. 98.1 The Ranch, 7:25. Good Wednesday morning, September 16th. I'm Ryan Menny. If you missed our press event a couple of days ago, we're putting our moolah where our mouth is. There's big money up for grabs if you can get our ranch cash cow back.
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0: No, not that. Not the real Garth Brooks. Come on. What, you think I'm made of money? Papa loved Mama. 98 won the ranch. 735. I'm Ryan Meddy. No. Next best thing. And, hey, you can still afford to get a beverage and an appy at the same time. The music of Garth Brooks. Garth Brooks tribute coming to Holiday Bowl a week from this Saturday. Have you ever been there for their shows? They bring amazing entertainers, fantastic cover groups, and yeah, there's a full band that's going to be cranking out the music of Garth Brooks a week from this Saturday, Holiday Bowl. Either give him a shout or pop in to grab tickets. No, they don't just shut the bowling lanes down. If you've never known, they have a side room, they have their showroom, and yeah, there's tables in there and places to sit with your buddies, have a beverage, have an appetizer, some snacks. They serve food in there as well, and while you're enjoying the music of Garth Brooks a week from this Saturday. I'm Ryan Meddy, very excited that it's not a week, it's not a couple of days. It opens tonight. I'm in a show with a bunch of fantastic Lethbridge actors. Sterndale Bennett Theater tonight, right beside the Yates, the Frontier Trilogy. Yes, it's a Western. You can get your tickets at 329 seat. That's the number for the Yates box office, or pop in person. The show starts at 7 o'clock tonight. Ranchbot, you're excited about the show. Are you coming?
1: Woo-wee. Lethbridge, if you've got a craving for gun smoke, grit, and some darn fine storytelling, tonight's the night to pull on your boots. The curtain's going up at the Sterndale Bennett Theater on The Frontier Trilogy. Three raw, Wild West tales set back in the late 1800s. The cast has been busting their knuckles for weeks to bring that old dust to life, and it's fixing to be a heck of a ride. Now, tying that whole dusty territory together as the blind pastor is our very own Ryan Meddy. I'll admit, Meddy, casting you as a man who can't see a thing is an absolute stroke of genius. At your age, your night vision's already shot to pieces anyway, so playing blind didn't take an ounce of rehearsal. So get on down to the Sterndale Bennett and watch this city slicker try his hand at saving souls in the Wild West. Break a leg, Reverend. Just try not to make it literal.
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0: 98.1 The Ranch, Florida Georgia Line, 7:47, Wednesday, September 16th. I'm Ryan Menny. You have 11 days left to check out 15 beautiful new homes with the Bill Lethbridge Parade of Homes. We've been posting, before it even launched, sneak peek videos of some of the homes, so you can check those out even if you haven't had a chance to see them yet and then get excited. There's one house that has a full wood-paneled sauna attached to the bathroom ensuite of the master bedroom. That's one of the cool 15 homes. And a reminder, if you download the Bill Lethbridge Parade of Homes app, you can take notes and photos of the places you visit so you can get some new ideas or get excited about your next home. Our most recent video we posted was make yourself at home, just not that at home when you go through the parade of homes. Yeah, there's 15 homes. There's beds. Don't go to sleep on the bed. No. Please don't do that. There's washrooms. Yeah, they're just for show. If you've noticed, they usually don't even have any TP in there anyway. So yes, we're laughing at the fact that some folks make themselves at home at the parade of homes, but a reminder of the rules: shoes off, hands off the curtains and decor, and save the naps and the potty breaks for home.
1: I keep going this way.
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2: 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In the milling wheat markets, December Minneapolis futures added 8 cents at $7.44, with local hard red spring bid for September movement at $9 per bushel. 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

0: 98 Win the Ranch, Tim Hicks. Going somewhere, these boots. 8:10, Wednesday, September 16th. I'm Ryan Menny. Hope those boots are taking you to the Sterndale Bennett Theater right beside the Yates tonight. The Yates box office is where you get the tickets. Showtime, 7 o'clock tonight. Only four shows. It ends on Saturday. I'm very excited to be part of an incredible cast of Lethbridge actors bringing the Wild West to the Sterndale Bennett Theater. Three different stories. It's very cool, very exciting, and yes, very Western. Ranch Bot, you're excited about the show. You coming tonight?
1: Woo-wee. Lethbridge, if you've got a craving for gun smoke, grit, and some darn fine storytelling, tonight's the night to pull on your boots. The curtain's going up at the Sterndale Bennett Theater on The Frontier Trilogy. Three raw, Wild West tales set back in the late 1800s. The cast has been busting their knuckles for weeks to bring that old dust to life, and it's fixing to be a heck of a ride. Now, tying that whole dusty territory together as the blind pastor is our very own Ryan Menny. I'll admit, Menny, casting you as a man who can't see a thing is an absolute stroke of genius. At your age, your night vision's already shot to pieces anyway, so playing blind didn't take an ounce of rehearsal. So get on down to the Sterndale Bennett and watch this city slicker try his hand at saving souls in the Wild West. Break a leg, Reverend. Just try not to make it literal.
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0: 98.1 The Ranch, Parmalee, Cowgirl, 823, Wednesday, September 16th. I'm Ryan Menny. 11 days left in the parade. This is the longest parade ever. Those Shriners in their tiny cars must be getting tired. No. Different kind of parade. 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We posted a video yesterday about some house rules for the Parade of Homes. 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

0: Jason, John Mayer on guitar, phone, keys, wallet, 98.1 The Ranch at 836. I'm Ryan Menny. Have you heard about the $5,000 we're giving away in a reward, or a $5,000 reward for finding Bessie, our ranch cash cow?
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Cool tune from a lady based out of Edmonton these days, Shawnee Kish, Ride at Dawn, our Made and Played in Canada featured artist for today. 8:46, I'm Ryan Menny. Wednesday, September 16th, we ride at dawn tomorrow. Today it's a little too soggy and foggy. It feels like the West Coast. I know, my radio career took me after starting in Brooks and Drumheller. I then end up in Nanaimo, and then eventually Campbell River, BC, both on Vancouver Island. And that first year in Nanaimo, it was nothing but fog. For the first 4 months that I was there, you could not see 5 feet past your face. You didn't know what the city looked like because you couldn't see it. And that was my introduction to, yeah, it was one of the foggiest years in the 20 years that I lived there before moved back here 12 years ago. But it's kind of like that. A lot of fall and winter there. We're getting West Coast weather today. It's 99% humidity right now. How is that even possible that I still needed to use hand cream today, but it's 99% humidity? I don't know. On Vancouver Island, that's one of the pluses when you're in the fog and the rain all the time. You do not need moisturizer. But that good old Southern Alberta hot desert weather's coming back. 21 degrees and sunshine tomorrow and Friday, 23 Saturday, 25 Sunday. Can you believe this? Going from 17 today, and we'll see if we get there. Right now it's 8. So we're getting 21 degrees warmer than it is right now by Monday. I really hope that happens. It really sounds like it's going to happen, but right now I'm confused. What do we wear?

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0: Not okay. 9:13 Wednesday, September 16th. I'm Ryan Menney. We got Bree in the studio. Big event, 14th annual event. You've been at this for many, many years. What do we got coming up this Saturday?
1: Yes, we have our 14th annual Step and Stride with Parkinson's Association of Alberta. It's a fundraising walk that we do every year to support people with Parkinson's and their families.
0: I'm thinking about the name, Step and Stride. Does that mean you can enjoy yourself in whatever form of locomotion will get you through the day?
1: Whatever fashion you'd like. You can walk, run, not walk like myself, and just hang out with us and have a fun time. We've got food, coffee, and lots of fun and prizes to happen.
0: Henderson Lake, big place to have a lot of fun. You have a lot of fun planned for that space on Saturday.
1: We do. We've got a kid zone. We've got a lunch. We've got some activities and prizes to win. We're taking place at the Kiwanis Picnic Shelter there in Henderson Lake, so you don't get lost.
0: Helping raise awareness and funds. How can people help with put the fun into the fundraising?
1: So you can come out and join us, or you can donate on our website. Our goal is to raise over $400,000 this year. We just about hit it last year.
0: Wow.
1: And we're already at $310,000.
0: You had a successful year last year. You're doing great this year and looking for some more funds. Where do those go?
1: So all the funds raised for Step and Stride stay here in Alberta and the Northwest Territories. 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
0: Fantastic. That's very exciting. So the website that people can help you meet that goal.
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0: Can we, for the 15th annual next year, call it the Step, Stride, and Hang?
1: I like it.
0: We'll see you Saturday at Henderson.
1: Wonderful. I look forward to seeing everybody there.
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8: 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Barrows. 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The Lethbridge Folk Club is proud to present John Hewitt and the New Americans, performing live at Pure Casino Lethbridge on Tuesday, September 22nd at 7 p.m. Tickets are $30 each, $35 at the door, and $20 for Lethbridge Folk Club members. 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

0: Mackenzie Porter, Owen Riegling, coming home to you. 98.1 The Ranch at 9:30. Happy Wednesday morning, September 16th. It's opening night. Opening night is always an exciting night for a new show. We've got a show for you tonight at the Sterndale Bennett Theater, right beside the Yates in Lethbridge. And you're listening to The Ranch. The odds are pretty good that you've seen a Western or two. Maybe you're a big, big fan of Westerns. You never see Westerns turned into a play on stage. We're doing that for you tonight. I'm part of the cast. We've been working hard to put on this show. We're all very excited about opening night tonight at 7 o'clock. Tickets available at the Yates box office or call them 329-SEAT. I've got details online as well. But RanchBot, you're excited about the show, aren't you? Are you coming tonight?
1: Ooh-wee. Lethbridge, if you've got a craving for gun smoke, grit, and some darn fine storytelling, tonight's the night to pull on your boots. The curtain's going up at the Sterndale Bennett Theater on The Frontier Trilogy. Three raw, Wild West tales set back in the late 1800s. The cast has been busting their knuckles for weeks to bring that old dust to life, and it's fixing to be a heck of a ride. Now, tying that whole dusty territory together as the blind pastor is our very own Ryan Minnie. I'll admit, Minnie, casting you as a man who can't see a thing is an absolute stroke of genius. At your age, your night vision's already shot to pieces anyway, so playing blind didn't take an ounce of rehearsal. So get on down to the Sterndale Bennett and watch this city slicker try his hand at saving souls in the Wild West. Break a leg, Reverend. Just try not to make it literal.
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11: Lethbridge weather.
12: Yes, it's that time of year, flannel or flip-flops, but hey, you can see the sun has already come out today and it really seems like we're going to hit our forecast high of 17, but it is so much better from there on. It's nothing but sunshine between now and Tuesday. Tomorrow and Friday, sun and 20, Saturday 23, Sunday 25, Monday, you're going to have to switch the furnace heat off and get the air conditioning going again. Yes, so confusing, but you're going to need it. Monday, 29 degrees.
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0: Aaron Goodvin, 98.1 The Ranch, said no redneck ever. 9:46. I'm Ryan Menny. No one ever said I couldn't use $5,000. What would I do with $5,000? I got so much money now, I just don't even know what to do with it. Said, yeah. No redneck ever. Said nobody ever. $5,000 could be yours as a reward if you can help us find Bessie, our missing ranch cash cow. She went missing a couple weeks ago. We did a special press conference earlier this week. Here's a clip with more details if you missed it.
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Nate Holler with Thought About You, starting our 10 o'clock hour here on the ranch. It's Tanny here with you, hoping that you're having a lovely day. Happy Wednesday. I guess a pretty special moment at the Emmys on Monday night for Michael J. Fox. A Canadian actor received a standing ovation as he accepted the Bob Hope Humanitarian Award. And I'm going to tell you more about it coming up. But first, let's continue with more music for you here on your Wednesday with Tim McGraw, Shotgun Rider on the Ranch.

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Brett Kissel and Cooper Allen with the two of us on the ranch. Now, I guess a pretty special moment at the Emmys there on Monday night for Michael J. Fox. The Canadian actor received a standing ovation as he accepted the Bob Hope Humanitarian Award, recognizing the incredible work he's done for Parkinson's.

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16: Lethbridge weather.
17: A few showers expected today with the high going up to 17. Tonight, clear, a low at 4. Tomorrow, sunshine with a high of 21. Then on Friday, another sunny day with a high of 20.
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Nichols, Give Me That Girl on 98.1 The Ranch. Hey, it's Tandy here with you during the day shift. Head on over to The Ranch Facebook page daily to comment on the Arcadium token drop. 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

Brad Paisley with Letter to Me, Megan Maroney in there too with Beautiful Things, starting our 11 o'clock hour here on the ranch. Here's another feel-good story for you today, and this one is proof that sometimes a little kindness is really all somebody needs. I guess a flight attendant is getting a whole lot of attention after she noticed an exhausted mom traveling with her baby and she offered to help. Well, I'm going to give you the story here coming up, but first, let's continue with more music for you here on your Wednesday with Joss Stump, Johnny Walker on the Ranch.

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Lord Bamford with When Your Lips Are So Close. Kenny Chesney in there as well with Carry On. It's Tandy here with you during the day shift. Now, another feel-good story that I found here, and this one is proof that sometimes a little kindness is really all somebody needs. A flight attendant is getting a whole lot of attention after she noticed an exhausted mom traveling with her baby and offered to help. Now, the flight attendant took the baby and held her for a while, giving mom a chance to eat, relax, and just have a little break during the flight. The story ended up making headlines, but the flight attendant says that she was surprised by all the attention because to her, it was nothing extraordinary. She says helping a passenger like that is simply just my normal. And I think that might be my favorite part of the whole story. You know, something that felt completely ordinary to her ended up meaning an awful lot to a tired mom. And sometimes the smallest acts of kindness really do make the difference. Here's Dierks Bentley with Drunk on a Plane on the Ranch.

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13: Lethbridge weather.
14: A few showers expected today with the high going up to 17. Tonight, clear, a low at 4. Tomorrow, sunshine with a high of 21. Then on Friday, another sunny day with a high of 20.
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Hazel Dickerson with your Wild on 98.1 The Ranch. Hey, have you seen Bessie the Ranch cash cow? 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So if you have any info on her whereabouts, please reach out to 98.1 The Ranch. Follow the investigation and stay tuned for updates on the case of the missing cash cow. 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
1: I'm Justin Goulet. The Community Foundation of Lethbridge and Southwestern Alberta has announced a significant gift. The late Margaret Dixon has bequeathed over $14 million to the foundation, with that money set aside to help six charities. Some of those include the Lethbridge and District Humane Society, the Lethbridge Therapeutic Riding Association, and the Claire's Home Animal Rescue. Officials came together this week to officially celebrate the launch of the Southern Alberta Medical Program. It's a joint project between the Universities of Lethbridge and Calgary, the provincial government, as well as local medical groups. The goal is to train future doctors in rural communities in the hopes to have them practice in those regions. Tomorrow night, the award-winning improv comedians The Comic Strippers are back with a new show, more moves, and even quicker wits. My Lethbridge Now's Stan Ashby has more.
2: With a background in stand-up improv, cast member Roman Danilo says the show is a parody about the male stripper shows, including Thunder from Down Under and Chippendales.
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2: The Comic Strippers is an 18-plus show at the Yates Theatre that promises extreme hilarity. 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
1: And a new touring exhibit has opened at the Lethbridge Military Museum. 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The exhibit is free, but donations are accepted. It'll be set up at the museum until November 11th. 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All the details are at MyLethbridgeNow.com. In sports, the Toronto Blue Jays fell 10-1 against the Detroit Tigers last night. Their series wraps up in Toronto this afternoon before the Jays start a weekend stretch on the road against the Texas Rangers. Toronto is now two games back from the Cleveland Guardians for the third and final wildcard spot in the American League.
0: Lethbridge weather.
1: A few showers expected today with the high going up to 17. Tonight, clear, a low at 4. Tomorrow, sunshine with a high of 21. Then on Friday, another sunny day with a high of 20.
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Megan Patrick with Safe Place to Break. Lainey Wilson in there too with Phone Keys Wallet on the Ranch just after 12 o'clock. A 68-year-old man who was currently undergoing chemotherapy for stage 4 lung cancer spotted a complete stranger suffering a heart attack and immediately jumped in to help. I'm going to tell you more about it coming up, but first, here's Blake Shelton with Honeybee on the Ranch.

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Tennille Towns with Sunshine's Free. Tyler Hubbard in there too with 5'9". It's Tandy here with you during the day shift. Now, here's a great story that I found. A 60-year-old man who was currently undergoing chemotherapy for stage 4 lung cancer spotted a complete stranger suffering a cardiac arrest and immediately jumped in to help. Despite everything that he was dealing with himself, he started CPR and kept going until more help arrived. And doctors say that quick response likely didn't just save the man's life. It may have prevented permanent brain damage as well. So I think that's what makes this one hit a little differently. Here's a man fighting one of the biggest battles of his own life. And then when somebody else needed him, he didn't even hesitate. That, I think, is pretty incredible of how amazing people can help other people. Here's Morgan Wallen with I Got Better on the Ranch.

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9: 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Barrows. 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
10: Lethbridge weather.
11: A few showers expected today with the high going up to 17. Tonight, clear, a low at 4. Tomorrow, sunshine with a high of 21. Then on Friday, another sunny day with a high of 20.
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Tim and the Glory Boys, If I Go Missing. Shaboozy in there, too, kicking off our 1 o'clock hour here on the ranch. In Athens, Greece, they're transforming the site of the city's former international airport into what will eventually become one of the largest coastal parks in Europe. I'm going to give you all the details coming up, but first, here's Luke Combs. Rethink some things on the ranch.

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That's Jelly Roll with Hands Up. Luke Bryan in there too. What makes you country on the ranch? Well, in Athens, Greece, they're transforming the site of the city's former international airport into what will eventually become one of the largest coastal parks in Europe. The massive redevelopment is called Eklund Metropolitan Park. And instead of runways and old airport buildings, the area is being filled with thousands of trees, walking and cycling trails, gardens, and restored natural spaces. And they're not just easing all of its history either, or erasing all of the history. Some pieces of the old airport are actually being incorporated into the new park, including former aircraft hangars. So it's a huge project that will eventually cover around 600 acres. So basically turning an old concrete heavy airport site into a giant green space along the Mediterranean. So from airplanes and runways to trees, trails, and parks, that's a pretty impressive recycling project. Here's High Valley with Fools on the ranch.

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10: Lethbridge weather.
11: A few showers expected today with the high going up to 17. Tonight, clear, a low at 4. Tomorrow, sunshine with a high of 21. Then on Friday, another sunny day with a high of 20.
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Shoreline 5 on 98.1 The Ranch. That's it for me. I hope you have a great rest of your day. I'll be back again tomorrow just after 10. Here's Stella Lefty with Boston. On a

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under the influence of a new Starbucks coffee flavor. It's sunny, blue sky, so I didn't go hot coffee. I did their banana bread cream espresso. It is my favorite. Normally, I'm a traditional PSL kind of gal, but my comfort came in the form of a chilled slice of comfort food. I know it sounds weird, but it's really great. You got to check it out. Meanwhile, Laura texted in this afternoon saying she's under the influence of chicken noodle soup, the way I was describing it yesterday when we were talking about comfort foods. She said fat noodles, chunky chicken, veggies, so good. By the way, her best chicken noodle soup ever, she had at Ricky's. So that's definitely going to go on my, you know, girls lunch date list. I'm going to check that out as well. What's your favorite fall comfort food? I was talking about wonton soup and noodles the other night. Ramen is another thing I've been craving all this week. And I think this weekend, I'm going to grab some fresh veggies from the farmer's market, the indoor one on Saturday, and I'm going to make homemade borscht with cheese buns. Doesn't that sound amazing? And just think of the leftovers. I can eat borscht every day, all day. It is my favorite. If you have any comfort food recipes you feel like sending my way, I'll try those too. 403-327-0981. We continue with Jason Blaine. Here's Countryside.

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0: Parker Dillon is my co-host for the moment here on the Ride Home with April on 98.1 at the Ranch. So I'm bonding with our listeners this week, even more than usual. And I wanted to know what sort of things make them unique, things that we'll never forget. And I shared the webbed toe thing. I mean, you've known this for years.
1: I've known this for years. Yeah, your weird toes.
0: They're
1: just
0: webbed.
1: For you, though.
0: They're
1: if
0: webbed.
1: Anyone else has them, it's a beautiful trait.
0: Because it's like part mermaid. At least that's what my parents told me when I was younger.
1: You're just related to Ariel?
0: Yes, I am.
1: So that's your sister.
0: So that we celebrate that. What makes you unique?
1: I'm a certified scuba diver.
0: Me too.
1: Yes, which is a really fun thing. I was a clown throughout my high school years. Like,
0: still a clown.
1: Professional clown.
0: Still a professional clown.
1: Like, it was the corporate Christmas parties of like 400 people. I would just twist tie 400 balloon animals. It would be
0: What's the coolest animal you could make?
1: I can't do it anymore. I only learned it once, and it was very hard to make. But I could do Mickey Mouse riding a motorcycle out of a single balloon, which is crazy to think about it.
0: You need to go back to that guy, and you need to do that for us at work someday.
1: Yeah. Yeah, it's a great little trait to have.
0: I'm going to keep my coworker busy making a balloon dog or maybe a balloon alien here while you ponder what makes you unique. We're just getting started with this. 403-327-0981.

0: 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This is Ranch News.
1: I'm Cass Patterson. The Community Foundation of Lethbridge in southwestern Alberta has announced a significant gift. The late Marguerite Dixon has bequeathed over $14 million to the foundation. That money has been set aside to help six charities. Some of those include the Lethbridge and District Humane Society, Lethbridge Therapeutic Riding Association, and the Claire's Home Animal Rescue. Officials say the fund will help the groups address needs and continue to do their work on a more sustainable basis. The foundation says that it is its largest single donation to date. The University of Lethbridge is launching a new Bachelor of Engineering program next fall aimed at addressing demand for engineers across southern Alberta. According to U of L officials, the integrated engineering program will combine disciplines including civil, mechanical, electrical, software, and agri-food engineering. The degree is being delivered in partnership with Lethbridge Polytechnic and has a hands-on learning component, co-op, and work-integrated education built into the program. University President Digvir J.S. says that the program is designed to prepare versatile engineers for jobs in rural and smaller urban communities. Applications for fall 2027 are now open. Safeway workers across Alberta have voted overwhelmingly to authorize a strike as contract talks with the grocery chain continue. United Food and Commercial Workers, a Local 401, says 87% of Calgary workers voted in favor, while support topped 90% in Edmonton and 95% in some of the other communities. According to union officials, workers are seeking higher wages, improved benefits, job security, and safer workplaces. Negotiations with Sobeys, the company that owns Safeway, resumed yesterday and are scheduled to continue through tomorrow. According to the union, the strike vote does not mean a walkout will happen immediately. Local news delivered right to your inbox. More details at mylethbridgenow.com.
0: Lethbridge weather.
1: 17 and mainly sunny in Lethbridge today. Tonight, clear and 4. Tomorrow, sunny and 21. Tomorrow night, clear and 4. On Friday, sunny and 20.
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Have you seen Bessie? The ranch cash cow has been missing since August, and we do have an important update in the case. Crystal Springs Dairy and 98.1 The Ranch have teamed up to offer a $5,000 reward for Bessie's safe return. I know that Ryan would really appreciate it, too. He hasn't had a good night's sleep in so long. Stressed out about the ranch cash cow, which is brought to you by Crystal Springs Dairy Company. If you have any information, any clues on her whereabouts, please reach out to your friends here who are so worried and concerned here at 98.1 on the ranch. Follow the investigation and stay tuned for updates on the case of the missing cash cow. And if you come across Bessie, tell her we love her, we miss

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Sunshine, blue sky, perfect for jogging, working out, long walks with the fall.

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3: Lethbridge weather.
4: It's a beautiful looking afternoon. Blue sky clearing right up, 17 degrees. Later on tonight, we could be dealing with some fog, a low of plus 4 with a risk of frost. So hopefully you've done the opposite of what I've done and you've completely harvested your garden. I've still got green tomatoes and some herbs waiting for me. Got to rescue them. Sunshine tomorrow, a high of 21. More sun on Friday with a high of 20.
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I got a message from Elaine through the text line at 403-327-0981 on how I can heal up my canker sore quickly. It is still a thing. I feel like it shrinks just a little, then it gets irritated again, and it shrinks a bit, and I wake up, and the pain is still there. She said there should be enough hand sanitizer around your office. Put a dab of that on the canker sore. That sounds so painful, and I don't know if I want to do that to myself. I didn't say I want to torture my gum line, my mouth. Is there any other option? On our Facebook page, Lori says her mom used to get canker sores a lot and a few all at once. So she used chloraseptic throat spray. It helped with the pain by numbing her mouth so she could still eat. I'm going to try that, Lori, because even drinking water, plain water, hurts. Pauline says you should be using raw honey. It always brought my neighbor's canker sores down. It was comforting. In addition to gargling with salt water, I think maybe I'll try that. Chloraseptic, honey. Stay tuned to see if this thing ever goes away. I'm hoping for tomorrow. It's Carrie Underwood with Wasted on the Ranch.

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0: Welcome to this edition of Made and Played in Canada. It's April here with John and Ben from John Hewitt and the New Americans, who will be playing live next week here in Lethbridge. Okay, John, you go first.
1: I've been doing music for almost 20 years. I was born and raised in Ontario, Sault Ste. Marie. I now live in Edmonton, and the band's been together for about 7 or 8 years. We are heavily influenced by the 60s and the 70s, folk, Americana, sort of that old school, little bit of country because we're here on the ranch. We've been making noise for about 8 years, and we are releasing our 10th album, and that's why we're here, so thanks for having us.
2: Benjamin Williams here. Just call me Benji for short. I've known John since he came to an open stage I was hosting 7 years ago. So we've been working on and off together for 7 years. Mm-hmm. There's sort of a running joke that I'm the scud on the bottom of his shoe that he just can't get rid of.
0: I think I dated a guy like that once. Hold on.
1: It might be him. He was taller then, but...
0: So great. Well, I love the dynamic already. Influences. Like, I kind of want to get to know you a little bit more, like you've described it, but color that in with a few of your influences. Like, if you had to choose one artist that you wish you could invite into the studio with you, alive or dead, that would be your absolute dream collab, who would it be?
1: Tom Petty. 100%. He was a great songwriter, but he touched upon all the genres. He backed up Johnny Cash. Like, everybody on planet Earth in music thought Tom Petty was the coolest guy. So yeah. He's one of my heroes. Comes from the South, so there's a bit of twang in his voice. You know, there's country there, there's soul, there's R&B, there's rock and roll. It's all of those great things. And
0: that
1: so
0: diversity.
1: I'm really heavily influenced by Tom Petty and the Heartbreakers.
0: Ben?
2: You know, there's honestly too many for me to really give a committed answer, but probably the easiest would have to be Gordon Lightfoot. When I was a teenager, I had a huge obsession with his music. There was a time when I was street busking as a teenager because I was homeschooled. I had so much free time to do so. There was a point where I basically probably knew about 3/4 of his entire catalog off by heart at the age of like 15 or 16. I was just that obsessed.
0: Speaking of obsessions, guys... Oh, shoot. Hold on. That didn't work out as planned. Hold on. I'm rolling up my
1: clothes are coming off. Vester.
2: Oh, yeah.
1: I can't
2: Purple
1: see.
2: Purple Rain. Me.
1: Oh. Yeah.
0: Who kind of not upstaged Tom Petty at the Rock and Roll Hall of Fame, but I mean, come on.
2: It was that guitar solo was epic.
0: Right? Yeah. People forget how much of a guitar. But we're not talking about my influences. We're talking about yours.
1: But I will say, Tom Petty was not any less cool that day.
0: No, he wasn't. If anything, it made him cooler because he was generous and confident to be like, come here, do what you want, shine all you want. And I love people like that who just love other musicians.
2: Oh, for sure. I want to give a special shout out to one of my absolute favorite performers and songwriters, Steve Winwood, on the Hammond organ on that stage.
0: Oh. Good job. I love all of the... Okay, you guys are speaking my language. I love it already. By any chance, are one of the songs you're going to play today, do you do a country-fied version of Breakdown? Slowed down at all?
1: No, but we could work on that for the show.
0: Could you?
1: Next week, you know, we could...
0: Oh, please, could you? And then come back and do that version for me, too?
2: I feel like that's within the realm of possibility.
1: When you say country-fied, do you mean just with a bit more twang or like kind of a bluegrassy sort of thing?
0: Bluegrassy and slowed down a little bit.
2: Yeah, okay. I just bought a slide. I could do a little bit of slide work on the guitar.
0: I would love
2: that.
0: Yeah,
2: do that leg like...
0: Because it's sexy slow down. I met a musician who did almost like a punk version of it, super fast, and then another band who slowed it down. I was like, whoa, this brings it to a totally different level that I just love that so much.
1: We love a challenge.
0: Oh, yes, so please do. Remember the promise of slowing down that Tom Petty breakdown?
2: Yes.
0: Yes. Dun. We need a campfire in here.
2: Hold on.
3: It's all right if you love me.
0: Yeah.
3: It's all right if you don't.
0: Yes.
3: I'm not afraid of...
0: We're freestyling this afternoon.
3: No way, hon. I get the feeling you own.
0: Yes. Oh, love it. Okay.
2: Beep, beep. Oh, wait, that's too early, right?
0: So maybe we'll see that live in the show? Okay,
1: we
0: cool.
1: We got 5 days to figure it out.
0: Okay, yeah, no pressure. Once again, people, they want to chase you down, track down your music, find out where you're playing. Where can they find you?
1: 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You can go to John Hewitt Music or Facebook, John Hewitt, and Spotify, iTunes, all that stuff. John Hewitt or John Hewitt and the New Americans, you will find us there.
0: Thank you so much for joining us.
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0: Thanks for listening to 98.1 The Ranch. My name is April. We're back with Made and Played in Canada, continuing our conversation with John Hewitt and the New Americans. If you had to choose, what is your favorite music experience as a listener? Music festival, arena, or campfire?
1: I would definitely go with campfire. That's how I learned to play. It was just around my uncles and my father playing around the campfire. There's no ego. There's no stress and there's no responsibilities. I mean, if you only know three chords, you play a three chord song. And in other channels within the industry, I mean, it gets a bit more cutthroat. And so listening to the fire crackling, and I'm from near Lake Superior, so the sound of someone singing a John Denver song with the waves rolling in is probably going to trump any arena concert I could ever go to, even my hero Tom Petty.
0: Yes.
2: Well, for me, it's kind of more the opposite. I'm more of a structured type of musician, and I'd like to hear and witness a curated show that has some intentionality behind it and purpose with how it's constructed and how it's sort of meant to be heard, whether that's on record or at a concert. And if I had to choose between the two different concerts, generally in my experience as someone who's attended concerts, big and small, the sound is mostly better at like a festival, I would say. You know, the arena sometimes don't have the best acoustics.
0: Yeah, my favorite is festivals, man. Like, it's, and you feel like you get to live there for a few days.
1: Yeah.
0: This is what heaven would look like.
1: One great big music festival.
0: Yeah. Okay, the studio has just been transformed into a campfire setting. So how about another song?
1: In honor of Randy Bachman, I will tune my guitar and pick my guitar while I tell you the story about this song.
0: Okay.
1: I was sitting in my living room thinking about John Prine, and as I was sitting there, I was looking at this clock that I have. It's a wooden clock of Lake Superior, and the battery on it died about probably 10 years ago or something, and I never got it fixed. So it's been 6:30 in my house for 10 years, and in the background, there was the echoing of this dog that barks 27 hours a day. And so I was thinking about those two things and John Prine when I wrote this song. This is called Before the Well Runs Dry.

0: Shout out to our friends from the Lethbridge Folk Club who have gifted us with today's Made and Played in Canada artists. John Hewitt and the New Americans. They're going to be playing at Pure Casino next Tuesday night. So get your hands on tickets and we'll see you at the show. More to come here on the ranch with this incredibly talented band.
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4: Lethbridge weather.
0: It is a gorgeous fall afternoon. Blue sky, sunshine, 17 degrees. Later on tonight, we could see some fog developing with a low of +4 with a risk of frost. For tomorrow, sunshine, a high of 21. On Friday, more sun and a high of 20.
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1: I'm Cass Patterson. The Community Foundation of Lethbridge in southwestern Alberta has announced a significant gift. The late Marguerite Dixon has bequeathed over $14 million to the foundation. That money has been set aside to help six charities. Some of those include the Lethbridge and District Humane Society, Lethbridge Therapeutic Riding Association, and the Claire's Home Animal Rescue. Officials say the fund will help the groups address needs and continue to do their work on a more sustainable basis. The foundation says that it is its largest single donation to date. The University of Lethbridge is launching a new Bachelor of Engineering program next fall aimed at addressing demand for engineers across southern Alberta. According to U of L officials, the integrated engineering program will combine disciplines including civil, mechanical, electrical, software, and agri-food engineering. The degree is being delivered in partnership with Lethbridge Polytechnic and has a hands-on learning component, co-op, and work-integrated education built into the program. University President Digvir J.S. says that the program is designed to prepare versatile engineers for jobs in rural and smaller urban communities. Applications for fall 2027 are now open. Safeway workers across Alberta have voted overwhelmingly to authorize a strike as contract talks with the grocery chain continue. United Food and Commercial Workers Local 401 says 87% of Calgary workers voted in favor, while support topped 90% in Edmonton and 95% in some of the other communities. According to union officials, workers are seeking higher wages, improved benefits, job security, and safer workplaces. Negotiations with Sobeys, the company that owns Safeway, resumed yesterday and are scheduled to continue through tomorrow. According to the union, the strike vote does not mean a walkout will happen immediately. Local news delivered right to your inbox. More details at mylethbridgenow.com.
0: Lethbridge weather.
1: 17 and mainly sunny in Lethbridge today. Tonight clear and 4, tomorrow sunny and 21. Tomorrow night clear and 4, on Friday sunny and 20.
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0: I've got John and Ben in the studio with me for this edition of Made and Played in Canada, formerly known as John Hewitt and the New Americans, playing at Pure Casino next Tuesday, the 22nd. Make sure you show up. Getting deep on their journey as artists, what inspired them, who their influences are, and now when they'll know they have fulfilled their purpose as artists.
1: Eric Clapton said something in his autobiography that kind of threw me back a bit. He had mentioned that, you know, he never really enjoyed playing music until he was in his 60s. After I read that, because he was a purist in the blues in a lot of ways, so it was a very strict job for him. I'm in that position myself with a lot of things. Getting on stage, writing a song or making a record and not caring about anything but the music and getting in that headspace. And it's not like a constant. Every time that happens, that's the thing. You know, when you look at like the teenage version of yourself and you get on stage and you feel that same way, that's that thing. Yeah. And it's not a constant. But when you do attain it, when you do reach it, you feel like you've made it, you know, and that's all that matters.
2: For me, I feel like the answer to that question is always evolving. Mm-hmm. I would probably give you a different answer like 3-4 years ago than I would give now. Where I'm at right now, because playing more with John over the last couple years has really opened my horizons personally and professionally. Good shows, and we also get to see the world at the same time and take it all in. And if I still have a sense of autonomy to do my own thing as well as a solo within all of that, I'm happy. I made a commitment to myself on two things. I'll go wherever the music takes me, first of all. And second, if I can continue working in music in whatever capacity, that in and of itself is fulfilling.
0: Tell us about the new album and tell us where we can catch you guys over the next few months.
1: The new album is called Live at the New Moon Folk Club. It's a live record. We recorded it in January. We had a sold out show up in Edmonton. So we got a 9-song LP coming out, 10 song CD. The CD will be available this month and the record in about a month. It's our first time printing something on vinyl, which I've got about 1,600 records at home. So I'm really excited about that. And over the next 2 months, man, we're going up to Peace Country. We're going to Montana. We're playing in Billings and Casper, Wyoming, down to Colorado Springs. We've got a show that's almost sold out in Okotoks. We got a couple shows in Calgary. Our album release show is November 4th at Festival Place, and that's almost 50% sold. And then all over Western Canada and some showcases in the States. And we're pretty much three or four provinces and about 6 or 7 states. JohnHewittMusic.com and figure it out. I'm losing track of where we need to be and when.
0: Will you know your name in the next couple of months? Like, that's going to be a blur, but a pleasurable one, I'm sure.
1: It is, and actually today is our first day on the road. We haven't even started this tour yet, so this is a beautiful way to really open it up, and it's a low stress kind of thing. Thank you for that.
0: Perfect.
1: But yeah, we got so much going on over the next little bit, and you know, my wife is pregnant with our first child, so this is not going to be our last time on the road, but I'll definitely be taking a break. And so this is kind of the final hurrah for a few months. And I should have said when you said, "What do you do it for?" That's what I do.
0: Of course. Yeah.
2: I'm going to be an uncle.
0: Oh my goodness, you are. And more music. You're going to be inspired in so many different amazing ways. I love this. Well, congratulations.
1: Thank you very much.
0: And are you guys playing at...
1: We are playing, actually, it's through the Lethbridge Folk Club.
0: Oh, right. Yes,
1: and
0: yes.
1: And we're at the Pure Casino Lethbridge.
0: Yes, that's right. Okay, yeah, brain fog. Okay, awesome. Well, I cannot wait for the show. Let's give our listeners a little appetizer to see what's in store with John Hewitt and the New Americans. What song are you going to play?
1: Well, we chose this one. This one, I think, has a bit of a country flavor to it. It was written down in Montana, and that's where we're headed tomorrow. So it's kind of on our mind right now. It's actually, the song is about, you know, two people who are at a music festival or an event, and they sort of part ways, which is something we do all the time. We're saying hello a lot, but we're saying goodbye just as much. And so it gets, it's a lot of roller coaster of emotions. So this song is sort of about just parting ways with someone that you don't want to part ways with. And it's called Yesterday's Tomorrow.

0: Montana, and it's 40 degrees below.
1: Okay, so I have a confession to make. I found my husband at a music festival.
0: Okay.
1: So I'm going to dedicate this song to him.
0: There you go.
1: This is so great. This is.
0: They were
1: this...
0: so lonely until you found him.
1: This could have been our story, honey, if you hadn't turned the car around and we would have followed each other.
0: What music festival was it?
1: It was the Merritt Mountain Music Festival.
0: Oh, okay.
1: Back in 2000.
0: Like Merritt, BC?
1: BC.
0: Yeah.
1: Like, you know when you're... The world keeps bringing you back together. There were so many times I was about to leave, but something kept bringing me back. Same with him. And we have not been apart since.
0: Well, that's fantastic.
1: It was crazy. It was so crazy. But anyway.
0: If it wasn't for that festival, you may never have crossed paths.
1: I know. So it's been a wild road. And we'll get into it the next time you guys are here in the studio. Right now, this is about you. So thank you. What an incredible song. If you're hooked already, you need to experience John Hewitt and the New Americans live at Pure Casino Lethbridge next Tuesday night. Get your hands on tickets. Shout out to the Lethbridge Folk Club for introducing us to this incredible band. You can also find them online at madeandplayedincanada.ca. Thank you for joining me for another edition of Made and Played in Canada here on 98.1 The Ranch.

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was the song that was on loop in Bessie's head when somebody released her from the barn. Consider Me Gone. It's Reba McEntire here on The Ride Home with April on 98.1 The Ranch. No, but seriously, have you seen Bessie? The ranch cash cow has been missing since August, and although we had an important update in the case with the press conference that Ryan Menny from Ranch Mornings shared on Monday, that cash cow is it's still missing. We do have updates, but Crystal Springs Dairy Company and your friends here at 98.1 The Ranch have teamed up to offer a $5,000 reward for Bessie's safe return. If you have any info on her whereabouts, if you've seen anything suspicious, please reach out to 98.1 The Ranch. Follow the investigation and stay tuned for updates on the case of the missing cat.

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14: Lethbridge weather.
15: Fog developing overnight, a low of plus 4, plus a risk of frost. Tuck those veggies in, nice and snug. Tomorrow, sunshine, a high of 21. And then on Friday, more sunshine and a high of 20.
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98.1 The Ranch with Luke Combs, Be By You on the ride home. I hope you're doing well today, and I hope the pH balance in your mouth, in your system, is healthy, because I don't know what I did, but my mouth feels like one giant hot zone of pain. I have a canker sore. I don't mean to sound like a baby, but I've been trying to get rid of this thing for the past couple of days, and just when I think it's gone, I wake up. It's back again. And this afternoon, it looks like it's getting worse. Like, it is really sore. Like, I'm pulling it out to try and look at it. It's awful. So now I'm desperate. I'll try anything. So what's worked for you to alleviate the pain or to speed up the healing of a canker sore? On our Facebook page, Lacey says, dab a small amount of hydrogen peroxide on it using a Q-tip. It will bubble a bit, but it will be gone in no time. So I might give it a whirl, even though it sounds like absolute torture. Rose insists salt water. Think as salty as the sea. Me and my husband swear by it. And we haven't really had any colds or any canker sores in a really, really long time. So continue with that. Be diligent. Melissa echoes those thoughts. She says salt or even a baking soda rinse. Also, you can put honey or coconut oil on your canker sores. But remember, if you're trying to help a baby, no honey for babies under the age of 1 year old. Anything else you think will blast this cold sore away once and for all?

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1: I'm Cass Patterson. The Community Foundation of Lethbridge in southwestern Alberta has announced a significant gift. The late Marguerite Dixon has bequeathed over $14 million to the foundation. That money has been